0: 30 minutes of every hour.
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2: 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Shut up and sleep.

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Ci vediamo presto a Radio Studio Pew. Big hug.

It's a wet dream, I call it a sex scene. 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My life is an x-ray, I'm sorry, a sex tape. You won't get one take, quiet on the set, please. Bullying anxiety, I'm free.

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And you know what that means? That means that no man in the world can let go of this Aquarius. You get what I'm coming from, baby? So like you see, I got something here that you don't

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Come on, tell your friends, text them, call them. The party has begun.

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I am excited. 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
1: 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I'm excited to be here every single week with you. 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And without you, the watcher, the listener, we're not here. We love you. We ain't going nowhere. Let's go, come on.